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0: 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To be last of Booton.
1: Saved. I'm showing Bishop Booton active till 9/27/27. 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
1: Reversal domestic, 170 Pine Park. 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

0: 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Have a good night.
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2, that is a valid license. Negative New Hampshire, 1021. Mass 1021 shows 3 of 2021 inspection, 1 of 2021 speed and inspection. Suspended 3 of 05 for failure to pay a fine, and 2 of 05 speed. End of history.

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0: report?
1: Lisbon 4, a motor vehicle complaint. It just passed the KOA coming into Lisbon. It's a Chevy Silverado, possibly silver. There's a plate light out and tail lights out. It has inconsistent speeds, and it's over the yellow line. It's being called an off-duty officer from Littleton.
0: Received. I'll head over that way and give you an hour for it.

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2: It's going to be a silver Chevy Silverado, and the Silverado following it's going to be a blue one, but that's going to be the off-duty officer. He's going to follow it to the town line for now.

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0: 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It's going to be plate of ASB HNTR. They live off of Medellin.
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1: 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Head back to SAR soon.
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1: Out of Florida, Sea Charlie, 2 Queen 6. Believe it's a B Boston, G George, and Nora. If it's not a B Boston, it's going to be an 8.
2: We are south now, just past the parking area.
0: Received.

0: Grafton Wilson 6. Set on a Hyundai 2028 red, if that's what you have, to a Vaughn Cassidy.
1: See, that's the one. Can you just give me a status on her, please?
0: Bell out of Florida until 1-7 of 2032.
1: Appreciate it. Thank you.

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0: Woodstock 2. Jason is shown to be active, however not eligible. And looking further at the 1021, it shows suspended 6 of 26 for lack of insurance. I'm not showing anywhere that that was restored. Calling for a requirement of restoration fee of $25, SR-22. He's showing active. It could have been restored and just hasn't hit the system yet. The 1021 is very lengthy. Goes back to goes back to 2000.
1: Suspension is for the registration privilege. I'll be out for a few minutes. I'll go.
0: Racing.

0: also was that the license is or was on probation back in, started in 2018 and ended in 2023.
1: Okay.

0: stuff too. Are you showing him on probation as well?
1: It is out of Wolfboro. Looks like a since 3 of 26 from what I'm seeing.

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1: Lancaster, Ladder 1.
0: Declare Caucus, route back to town.
1: Lancaster, Ladder 1, you're clear of Concord, returning to your town. 2135.
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2: Did you see Forest Service 30?

0: 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Hampshire 21, 22 on the RO.
1: Michael's active until 2028. They're copied to Troop F in 18. Refusal of implied consent law in 10 end of history.
2: Four pack and Dalton K1. Dalton K1. All Dalton apparatus and personnel are returning to Dalton. All Dalton apparatus and personnel clear the scene, returning to Dalton, 2139.

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0: Clear. It was just a bicycle in the woods. There's some trails going into the woods, and I likely have somebody probably living in the woods in that area. I'll follow up during the daytime.
1: That's 64, 30.

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0: 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Warning for defective equipment headlight.
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1: Diogo is active until 11 of 28, New Hampshire history.
2: Wilson 6.
1: Littleton 6, go ahead.
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1: Girl, can ambulance too?
2: Wilson 6.
3: Separate traffic stop in addition to the first one.
2: Rusty, go ahead.
3: New Hampshire 53913.
2: Wilson 6, you broke out at the end. I have New Hampshire 53913. Wilson 6, you're still broken out.

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1: Six Grafton on North. You receive.
0: Littleton, 6. Go ahead. I got all but the last digit.
1: Let's go to New Hampshire, 539-1394.
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0: Sorry, I was kind of lost you in the confusion a little bit. Were you able to copy that second 20?
1: Negative on the Saturn Ion, colored silver to James Litton.
0: Yeah, that's affirmative. Can you just let me know if both him and the vehicle are valid?
1: Affirmative, both are valid.
0: Great, see me. He's clear 23.
1: Affirmative.
0: Great, so if you can clear my first traffic stop, that's just going to be a warning for speed. This gentleman here tried to drive through the last stop, so I'll be having a conversation with him.
1: Madison, just see Wilson 6.

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1: Lunenburg, Tanker 2.
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3: Wilson 6.
2: This gentleman's been educated. I'll be clear of both stops.
1: NORPAC, Lunenburg, Tanker 2, go ahead.
4: I see you acknowledge the call. Anonymous call stating that he can hear a large number of people yelling, screaming, swearing from 170 Pine Park.
2: You call head over.
4: Message received. Table 5. Do you want to see if there's anyone that can back you up?
5: They will be fine.
4: Message received. 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
1: Lunenburg Tanker 2, go ahead.
0: Well, this unit clear of that scene in East Calkett, heading back to Gilman.
1: Lunenburg Tanker 2, returning 2154.

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0: Are clear of the scene in Concord. Lunenburg Tanker 1 will be remaining on scene for a short while longer. Both engines are out of service at this time.
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2: 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Both units are under control at this point. 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

0: Wentworth won the Grafton.
1: Wentworth won.
0: You can show me clear the racetrack. Just a couple things. Number one, I did stop and stand by in the area of 66 Route 25A. I didn't come across any vehicles or any yelling and screaming. I sat there for a while with the cruiser shut off, listening for music at either residence. I didn't hear any noises or anything unreasonable, so I cleared. I'm going to be going 10-2, but before I do, is Havel 5 all set on that call?
1: SC reference through 25A, and Havel 5 is all set.
0: Okay, thank you. You can show me 10-2 SP on call, please.
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1: NORPAC, Lancaster Ambulance, 49 Mechanic Street, 17 Bravo, 92-year-old male, reported conscious, breathing, and alert. It is fallen and is bleeding, unsure of the severity of that bleeding. Again, NORPAC to Lancaster Ambulance, 49 Mechanic Street, 17 Bravo, 92-year-old male, conscious, breathing, and alert. Is fallen and is bleeding, unsure how bad the bleeding is and from where, and was thrown 22 release.

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1: What's Doc 2, go ahead.
0: Can you log a positive canine hit with a consent search? And some items were seized, and they've been released, and it'll be a warning for yellow line violation. Full canine clear.

Engine 2 and quarters in service, 2212.

0: Lancaster 6, Crafton.
1: Glad Lancaster 6.
0: Patient does have significant bleeding coming from the back of his head. He is conscious and speaking. Is the ambulance signed on yet?
2: Bad Lancaster ambulance. Second tone, 49 Mechanic Street, now a 17 Delta, 92-year-old male, phone with a head injury. NORPAC Lancaster ambulance, second tone, 49 Mechanic Street in Lancaster, now a 17 Delta, 92-year-old male, phone with a head injury, 2214.
3: So attack from Lancaster ambulance 3.
2: Lancaster ambulance 3. Lancaster ambulance 3 responding 2214.
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2: 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I'm going to drop it back off.
0: Open 32.
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1: 12:32.
0: The dog was returned to the owner.
2: Littleton 6, Grantham.
1: Littleton 6.
2: Just get a 21-22 by name and date of birth when you're clear.
1: Go ahead.
2: And again, same last as the RO. First of Paul, middle of Anthony. And 1998-12-17.
0: 5.
2: 5.
3: Hi,

0: got a call from 282 Bear Row. They said it was accidental, but male and female, they are very upset, and they did hear the female yell. Did confirm with Last of Mingles, the male party, that he did call an accident, but like I said before, they just sounded very upset.
1: Trying to make contact. Oh, you know the outcome.

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0: Can I get a 21-22 on the RL, Connor?
1: Roll for 9. Connor is active out of Vermont, Waterford. No New Hampshire history.
0: Received.

0: Then to Wakefield 5. Just on the phone with 911 for 6 Jefferson Road, and all I got was an Aisha FK and some other party in the background sounded very confused and sounded like they're figuring out if a car was stolen or misplaced somewhere. I could not copy what was going on. I hung up on 911.
1: Littleton 9 to Grafton.
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0: 805. 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
1: Yeah, I'll call her daughter.

Lincoln Base, Linwood Ambulance, standby, Proton. Lincoln Base, Linwood Ambulance, in Lincoln, 17 Hummingbird Lane, unit number 1. Diabetic issue, elderly male with low blood sugar. Again, Lincoln Base, Linwood Ambulance, in Lincoln, 17 Hummingbird Road, unit number 1. Elderly male, diabetic issue, low blood sugar. The tone's 2310.

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2: Linda just called 911 again, hoping to get in touch with her daughter.
3: 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I'm trying to reach her husband.
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Go ahead. 3C, Glenwood Ambulance 1, you're responding at 2313.

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0: Daughter and dad have been followed up at Sunday Place.
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0: crafts into little tin nines. Just like a report of a possible domestic in an in-law suite at 221 West Elm Street. Caller said he has two individuals that are staying there. When he got home earlier, they were arguing. They're now arguing again. And the male looks like he had a possible cut on his eye. My caller said go to the front door and he can advise on where to go.
1: Received. Draft and show me a route as well.
0: Receive, level 1036.

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1: 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Just confirming Tanker 1 still on scene.
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0: Norpac, Gross, an ambulance, stand by for some.
1: A 47-year-old male having a panic attack, supposedly not violent.
0: Did have trouble breathing at one point. Norpac, Gross and Ambulance, 10 Melcher Street in Northumberland. Apartment number 28, for 26 Charlie, 47-year-old male, panic attack, did have trouble breathing at one point, not violent, 2347.
2: Broken tree, Grafton. I'll monitor that medical call.
1: Message received, broken tree.

0: Twin State Littleton Fire Department, 469 Union Street in Littleton. A 17 Alpha, 68-year-old male. Saw a victim, reported no injuries. Again, Twin State Littleton Fire Department, 469 Union Street in Littleton. A 17 Alpha, 68-year-old male. Saw a victim, reported no injuries. 2344.
1: Six, copy the medical monitor.
2: That's your two, Alpha 6.

0: Responding. 469 Union Street in Littleton at 2346. Per 911, they're advising a 68-year-old male fall victim requesting a lift assist. Weighs approximately 300 pounds.
1: A3 is the message.
0: Littleton, Amos 3 has a 2347.

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Again, Twin State, Littleton, Fire Department, second medical call. 221 West Elm Street in Littleton for a victim of an assault. 2349.

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1: Broken Ambulance 2, you're responding 10 Elgin Street, apartment number 28. 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
1: 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And PD's on scene.

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0: Bell from the base looking at Pentagon.
1: Hello? On the king. Going to be about 20 feet past Loon, according to the caller, eastbound. Report of a huge tree completely blocking both lanes of the road. Nobody can get by, according to the caller. Forest Service 30 was just up there probably within the last 30 minutes and when he came down and did not mention it.
0: And we'll respond as well.
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0: 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We had the patient on board. 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
2: The vehicle just drove through it. I'm working on making contact with them.
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0: We'll be clear of West Elm, responding to Union Street to assist A3.
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3: 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That is affirmative regarding this incident.

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0: 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They're going to need a chainsaw to get the ambulance to me.
1: Reese.

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0: I believe the ambulance can cut through the main entrance of Village of Loon and come out the back entrance to get to the vehicle that will be the ambulance.

0: Will that be the same direction for the fire department, or can we come straight through?
1: Fire can come straight through to cut up the tree, and then when the ambulance goes through the village of Loon and exits the second entrance, have them take a right

0: 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Yeah, if you could take your cruiser and get on the other side, seeing that these vehicles are now leaving.
1: 10-5.
2: What ambulance? Standby for Tones.

0: Lincoln Base, Lincoln Fire, Linwood Ambulance Backup Crew, Kankamangas Highway, in the area of Village of Loon, where a tree down with communication wires, and now a vehicle that has struck the tree. Occupants of the vehicle have cuts and scrapes. Again, Lincoln Base, Linwood Ambulance Backup Crew, Lincoln Fire, Kankamangas Highway, in the area of Village of Loon. Fire department with a chainsaw for a report of a tree down with communication wires, and now a vehicle that has struck the tree. Occupants in the vehicle have cuts and scrapes. The tone is
1: 14
0: minutes.

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0: 07, can I get an OLN?
1: Negative, no license in hand. I'll follow up now, okay?
0: Nothing's coming back, New Hampshire or Mass.
2: Lincoln Base, Linwood Ambulance back up through Second Tone.

0: Lincoln Base, Linwood, ambulance, backup crew, Lincoln Fire, Second Tone, Tankamangas Highway in the area of the Village of Loon. Initial report of a tree down completely blocking both lanes and has taken down communication wires. Lincoln Fire PD is requesting a chainsaw. Linwood Ambulance for a report of a vehicle that has struck the tree, several occupants with cuts and scrapes. PD on scene requesting evaluation. Again, Lincoln Base, Lincoln Fire. Linwood Ambulance backup crew, Second Tone, for an initial report of a tree down with communication wires completely blocking both lanes. Fire department, it is requested you bring a chainsaw. Linwood Ambulance backup crew with a report of a vehicle that struck that tree while PD was on scene. Several occupants inside with cuts and scrapes requesting evaluation. Second Tones are at 21 minutes.
1: Hell from this.
2: L7.
1: Apologies, my spot is out of Connecticut, and it's just the two occupants.
2: Receive standby on that Connecticut check.
1: Don't need to read back, just for report.
2: Receive.
1: And when you have a minute, we just advise TMC you were closed right here.
2: Ellison, I apologize. Advise of what?
1: OT. Can't close till we get the hold. We do have that detour set up through the village.
3: Twin State, Littleton A3.
4: Littleton Ambulance 3.
3: A3, A1 will be clear. List has completed refusal AMA.

0: walked that group to Nimlin's too, sure something weeks, please.
1: Group Nimlin's to ER week, 24 minutes.
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EMS-2, PD requesting you detour in order to get to the patient. The detour is through Village of Loon. From the main entrance, go up and around and come out the back entrance. The road has been shut down, and I am making notifications to State Police and DOT.

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1: Grafton, please.
0: This will be clear of all calls.
1: Grafton, 3.

Lincoln Base. Windward Ambulance backup crew, third tone, Hankamagus Highway in the area of Loon Village. For a motor vehicle that struck a downed tree, two occupants with cuts and scrapes. Again, Lincoln Base, Windward Ambulance backup crew, third tone, Hankamagus Highway in the area of Village of Loon. Motor vehicle accident with a vehicle that has struck a tree that was down across the road. Two patients, cuts and scrapes. Your third tone is 30 minutes.

3CJ3, responding driver only, EMS 19 will be on scene. Stand down on mutual aid. 31 minutes.

0: Lindbergh Ambulance, 1 office here. Mileage is 23.3, 35 minutes.
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I've just had about 4 or 5 notifications that you're creating calls.

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1: What?
0: 10, 6, Whitefield 2 and 5.
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1: 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Received you as well.

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2: 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I'm going to bring the people involved to Holiday Inn.
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2: Six.
3: EMS being called to 100 Union Street, Unit 1, a 70-year-old male who's weak, unable to stand, with an altered mental status, and also has a recent surgery.
2: I'm working on a few things with this arrest. I will monitor, but I will certainly head over there if needed.
3: Wilson 6.
4: Respond to 100 Union Street in Littleton, apartment 1. For a 26 Charlie, 70-year-old male who's weak, he can't stand, is confused. And Twin State Littleton Fire Department, 100 Union Street, apartment 1 in Littleton. For a 26 Charlie, 70-year-old male who's weak, can't stand up, and is confused. Time of your tone is 110.

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0: A3. A3, engine 1 in route.
1: Littleton A3, engine 1 responding at 111. 911 also advised he did just have a partial amputation of his foot as well.
0: A3 has message.

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Yeah, I just received that call 3-4 minutes ago. I'll hit that right.

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1: Littleton A3.
0: A3 will be out.
1: Littleton A3, I'm seeing 114.
2: Glenwood Ambulance 1, you're in service at 114.

0: Oh, I miss.
1: Also,
0: de parte de gente, ¿no? ¿O tienes tanto, no?
1: Sí. Drove 10-3.
2: 10-2. SPM call.
1: Nice to go from 3. Hello, 4.
0: That's what I spoke with both parts of the house. Confirm. 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
1: 6.
0: Six of the New Cumberland Farms on Meadow Street. The overnight shift worker just came across a dollar bill that she believes there are drugs wrapped in it.
1: Roger.

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1: Wilton, A3.
0: A3 is going to be transporting 1 to LRH. Engine 1's clear of the scene.
1: Wilton, A3, transporting to LRH. Engine 1, you're clear, returning 137.
2: Littleton 6.
3: Off to Cumberland Farms.
2: Nice to see Littleton 6. WGW, Fairgraph County Sheriff's Contact, clear 137. Lancaster 6. Lancaster 6.

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0: WGW0, that's County Sheriff's Department, County Clear 0200. Lancaster 6, Littleton 6.
1: Littleton 6.
2: 05, Lancaster 2 after that.
0: Receive all units. And Lancaster 6. We have a call coming in for your town as well for PD matter.
2: Ten five.

0: that's Lancaster. It looks like it's a possible suicidal subject. Left the property at 42 Second Street approximately 20 to 40 minutes ago. Last of Curlis versus Sarah. Unknown plate number. No ETOH or drugs involved. No weapons. And she just stated that she was going to drive into a cliff after an argument at their home.
1: Proceed.

0: ground for Lancaster 6. The male party, who's her husband, he said she left at least 20 to 40 minutes ago. No drugs or alcohol or weapons. She could be in Littleton, but doesn't want us to contact her dad. He doesn't want us to wake him up. And the plate on the vehicle is 442-6008.
1: Does the dad live in Littleton?

0: Lancaster 6 Grafton. Can you have a Littleton unit go by that address to see if that vehicle's there?
1: Lancaster 6. Grafton to Littleton 6.
2: 6.
1: Littleton 6, our Lancaster unit is requesting for you to drive by 21 Hilltop Manor Extension to see if a vehicle is on scene. It's a Chevy Equinox color gold with a plate 442-6008. 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

0: Wilson 6, Grant.
1: Wilson 6.
0: Just confirming that was 21 at Hilltop extension here.
1: Affirmative, 21 Hilltop Manor extension.
0: Receive, that vehicle is not here at this time.
1: Receive, Wilson 6. To Lancaster 6.
2: Gone.
1: Littleton 6, check that address. The vehicle is not there.
2: Received. The individual I spoke to at the residence is saying that she could possibly be in Groton at a cemetery, but is unsure where the cemetery is. It's where her mother is buried.
1: Be Lancaster 6.

0: Lancaster 6, Grafton.
1: Lancaster 6.
0: State police unit available that could go up to Groton if I can get a better location of where the cemetery is.
1: I can give them a call and check.

Grafton Lancaster 6. The elementary school at 35 Ice Pond Road. Indicating IT room motion. They're attempting a key holder, will let us know.

0: Lancaster 6, Grafton. The individual at the home that I spoke to said that she could be at that cemetery in Groveton, and there was a past incident where she was overdosing. If SP is not willing to have somebody else go check that out, I'm going to have to do a BOL for this car and the individual.
1: Receive. They don't have anyone on duty at this time.

And graft in Lancaster 6. The supervisor on duty at State Police did say that you could go into Groveton and check, since they don't have anyone on.

0: 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You sure we can't do it?
1: Three. 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
0: The key holder, Gary Brown, is responding to the elementary school. It's a 15-minute ETA in a black Toyota Camry.
1: Received. I'll wait for their arrival and then I'll go to Groveton.
0: Chapter 6.

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0: 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We were speaking to Lancaster 6.
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0: So thus be aware of this possible overdose in the past before advising that I would be going to check Grafton.

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0: You can show me in the cemetery right now. It's rather large, so it's going to take me a little bit to check all the areas.
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1: WGWHO, Gus County Sheriff's Department, time clear, 3:30, Littleton, sir.
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0: Locate anyone at the cemetery. Can you show me a route back to 2nd Street?
1: We're going to see Lancaster 6.

0: 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I'm back at 42 Second Street. The Gulls Equinox is here. Can you show me out?
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0: 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She's all set. The caller was intoxicated, and he's all set for tonight. You can show me clear.
1: Breathe, Lancaster 6.

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1: Lancaster 6.
0: I'll be 10-2 on call to 05. Lancaster 2 will be on call after that.
1: Receive Lancaster 6.

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Central Park, roll some ambulance. North High Grove from the ambulance, respond to Stratford, 24 Wooddale Road, apartment 121, Ray 31 Delta, 80-year-old male, conscious and breathing. Fell recently, not completely alert, and is in pain. Again, North High Grove from the ambulance, respond to Stratford, 24 Wooddale Road, apartment 121, Ray 31 Delta, 80-year-old male, conscious and breathing. Fell recently, is not alert, and is in pain. 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

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I did just double check the 1020, and that is listed as number 3 as well.

0: It is open. I will see if I can find a name on one of the doors or something like that. Could you please call Plymouth and see what their interaction was from the 16th?
1: Yeah. Are you safe?
2: I also have just put an update in the call. I have again spoken with the 1088. Who believes that the subject is
3: clear 605, Road from 6, Lancaster 2 and 9.
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0: Please dial 7 for status. Received a double check with Plymouth regarding their inquiries. Dispatch had nothing in their in-house system, which led them to believe that it was most likely just a spot check from an officer's MDT.
1: Thank you.

0: Norm Packroft and them was too. We have a patient on board. He's being evaluated. 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
1: Shortly, 6:25.

0: WG0 Gaston County Sheriff's Department Counselor 632, wife 06, Wilson 7. Lancaster 2, Lancaster 9, Havel 3.
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0: I get a New Hampshire 20 in regards to a vehicle that was left at the PD overnight.
1: Go ahead.
0: 316-4820.

0: Straight Lack of Logic out of Stratford.
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1: Four.
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0: Good morning, LV 10-1.
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0: Can I get a Vermont 20 when you're ready?
1: Littleton 7.
0: It's going to be a veteran plate. Victor 7560.
1: Littleton 7.

0: scrapped in the Littleton 7. That's coming back as a 2021 Ford Explorer Blue. Registration expires this November. No owner information.
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0: aircraft in a Littleton 7. That did not come back with anything. I ran the original plate as a ZZ, and it's still coming back with that Ford Explorer.
1: Received. One more possible, a Victor 1, and the same rest of the numbers. Seven aircraft, and that'll be a Vermont veteran Victor 1570.
0: Nice. Receive Littleton 7, standby.

0: Grafton to Littleton 7. That is now coming back as a 2010 Harley-Davidson. I just want to confirm, Victor 1570.
1: Seven to Grafton. Can you try 60 at the end? We're trying to look at our surveillance footage. It's pretty blurry.
0: Proceed, Littleton 7.

0: McGrath and Littleton 7. Victor 1560 is coming back to the 2026 Harley-Davidson, registered to a William Wolf out of Barry, Vermont.
1: See, that is still not our vehicle. We're looking for a newer Volvo. Thank you, though.
0: Receive, Littleton 7.

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1: Go ahead.
0: We tried a couple other combinations of that. Came back with a 2018 Volvo V60 white, registered to a Renee Cather out of Thetford Center, Vermont.
1: Received. Do we have a number for that that individual?
0: Stand by, Littleton 7. I'll take a look.

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1: Group just took a call. We're about to turn out fire. So, Calling Party stated to him that if you pull off across from the Lafayette Center, southbound side, it smelled like wood burning and he saw a little smoke.

Franconia State to Franconia Fire Department. Respond to the area of 93 Main Street in Franconia near the Lafayette Elder Center for a smoke investigation. Twin States Franconia Fire Department, respond to the area of 93 Main Street in Franconia for a smoke investigation. Time is 8:23.

Grass in Littleton 10. Private Cottage Street at the East Gate. I believe it's going to be unit number 55. Caller reporting she was in a fight with her boyfriend last night in Littleton. She wants to follow up in reference to a tetanus shot.

0: Tim Grafton. All I got is at the East Gate, she thinks she needs a follow up. You cut out afterwards.
1: Or are they still in the area?
2: Of a language barrier. There's a female at the East Gate. She thinks she's in unit number 55. Looking to follow up reference the domestic last night with her boyfriend.

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0: Twin States, Franconia, K1. Franconia K1, Bethlehem K1 is requesting a call. He's the one that reported the smell and smoke investigation.
1: Franconia 4, Mason. Off in the area, nothing yet.
2: Mason, just be Franconia 4.

Kern County Station, go ahead. 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
1: Master, just give one more one. Do you still want me to have SD on call for calls?
0: Yes, please.

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1: I'm 3.
0: I took a call from Sriram Ramajam. He's looking for a copy of a report. He did give me the report number. That's in the call. Said that he initially spoke with Bethlehem 2 about it.

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1: 10.
0: For the DV last night between my caller, do we have an address?
1: Affirmative, was 221 West Elm Street, 221 West Elm.
0: Appreciate, thank you. I'm going to be in route there.
1: Message received. Are you transporting the female?
0: Negative.
1: Message received, Littleton.

0: Bastion Whitefield 6. Two 34 Lancaster Road. 75-year-old male found outside, laying down in front of the mailbox. He is not conscious. There is a dog with him. Unsure if he lives at that residence or he was walking his dog.
1: Stand by for tone. Back to Whitefield Ambulance, respond to 234 Lancaster Road in Whitefield for a 32 Delta, 75-year-old male, is breathing, unconscious, laying face down in front of the mailbox. NORPAC to Whitefield Ambulance, respond to 234 Lancaster Road in Whitefield for a 32 Delta, 75-year-old male, breathing, not conscious, laying face down in front of the mailbox. Your time is 9:20.
0: Braston Whitefield 6. There is someone on scene attempting CPR.
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1: 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NORPAC to Lancaster Ambulance, standby for tone.

0: NORPAC to Lancaster Ambulance. Respond to 234 Lancaster Road in Whitefield for mutual aid with a paramedic. 32 Delta, 75-year-old male, is breathing, not conscious, laying face down in front of the mailbox. NORPAC to Lancaster Ambulance. Respond, correction. Lancaster Ambulance respond for mutual aid with a paramedic to 234 Lancaster Road in Whitefield for a 32 Delta, 75-year-old male, breathing, not conscious, laying face down in front of the mailbox. Time is 9:23. Whitefield Ambulance 1, go ahead.
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0: 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I'll be 10-7-9.
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0: in the Bethlehem 3?
1: Bethlehem 3.
0: I just got a call. That dog is currently on 142, just before the trailer park, just past LaHoots. It has been caught and is on a leash, and there's a Matthew Kip as well as Bethlehem M2 on scene with the dog now.
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1: This has been four, go ahead.
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1: Message received, Lisbon 4.

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3: 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We're off a week.
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0: Have a animal slash noise complaint from 102 Elm Street. Linda Trudeau says that there's a noise coming from under her mobile home.
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0: him. 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It's going to be Lost River Road at Russell Farm Road. Not clear.
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0: I get a New Hampshire 21, Florida 22 on the RO.
1: Affirmative. Comes back to a Margaret Scott. She's valid. Corrected lens restriction out of Florida till June of 2032. No history, New Hampshire.
0: Received. Thank you.

0: little since undergrad. I've been copying on stuff.
1: Little since I'm gone.
0: It's going to be on West Main at the intersection of Far Hill with a Vermont King X-ray Edward 184.
1: I see a little since I'm gone.

0: Grafton.
1: Seven, go ahead.
0: New Hampshire 21, Vermont 22 on the RO.
1: Affirmative, Cheryl Zimbrowski is valid till January of 2030. No restrictions out of Vermont. No New Hampshire history.
0: Appreciate it.

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1: Three, go ahead.
0: I'll be off 9-2, park number 15, in reference to that dog.
1: Message received, Bethlehem 3.

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0: Transporting 1 to Littleton Hospital.
1: Whitefield Ambulance 2 is transporting 1 to Littleton Hospital. Time is 10:27.

0: 7 in breath. 7 to 10. And 7 to 10. Littleton 7 to 10.
1: Seven.
0: Are you all set?
1: Affirm. Hey,

0: crap in a Lancaster too. Have a report from the Hampshire State Police. Gray Ultima and white CRV road rage incident. They're on Meadows Road at the Presidential Highway in Jefferson currently, heading towards Lancaster. One started to pass, and then the other started driving aggressively. Last update was passing Old Cornerstone.
1: 10-5.

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0: Massachusetts 4, Sam, David, Robert, 4-3. I'm on 49 at Hardy Hill.
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0: Can I get checks by name and date of birth, same last name as RO?
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1: Grafton Waterville 6, Ahmed Bekdash is valid to expire July of 2030 out of Massachusetts. 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
1: Go ahead.
0: I have a motor vehicle complaint coming from Carroll north on Route 3 towards Whitefield. Gray 4 Ranger was having speed and control issues. No full plate given, but the first three of the plate are 359. The vehicle just went through the intersection at Twin Mountain, heading north.

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I just took a call from Angie White regarding her dog being attacked. She has some questions and would like to speak with an officer.

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0: Grafton to Groveton 2. Drunk person in front of 3 Sunset Court. Caller states the person is Tyler Reeve.
1: Again.
0: 3 Sunset Court.

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1: Croton 2, he is NCIC clear.
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0: 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Tyler Reed is 5'9", 160, hazel eyes, black hair.
1: 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You can show me off in the area.
0: Message received, Grossman 2.

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1: Lancaster 2, go ahead.
0: Got a 22 when you're clear for it.
1: Go ahead, Lancaster 2.
0: It's going to be Nora Henry, Nora 1, 6, 2, 3, 5, 5, 9, 3.

0: 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That's coming back as a Lincoln Carl, 30 Portland Street, Lancaster.
1: Five, we have him 1017 for trespassing. Bring mileage when you're clear for it.
0: Go ahead, Lancaster 2.
1: Two three zero nine four point four.
0: Message received, Lancaster 2.

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0: Traffic got the L. Seems to be highly intoxicated.
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1: 5, go ahead.
0: Florida. Appears to be 62 Edward, Mary, Zebra Paul, White, Buick. I'll be Boulder Path Road at the intersection of Snows Mountain Road, correction, Snows Brook Road.
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0: I'm told a rental through Avis when ready for a North Carolina operator license for my operator. 00004971-7831. Last of Boland, first of Thomas.
1: Waterville 5, he's active until 2033. No enhanced history.
0: Received.

0: 115 Griffin. I'll be clear. Warning, stop sign violation.
1: 20 at 4.
2: Just dispatched you to a motor vehicle complaint. Caller is stating that she was following a 2015 gray Chevy Impala with Vermont tags KVK329. And they were going onto Main Street. They pulled into the Hungry Bear Cafe. They were going 10 miles per hour below the speed limit and crossing the double yellow. She just wants to make sure that they are okay, and they are still at the Hungry Bear Cafe.

0: Griffin.
1: Yeah.
0: Individual for simple assault attempt, Seattle Pencil Law Enforcement Officer.
2: Message received, go see.
0: From that scene, I'll be moved to PD.
2: Message received, go see.

0: Welcome, sorry, to Franconia 4.
1: Go ahead.
0: Do you have a bike shop in your town?
1: I'm sorry, could you repeat?
0: Do you have a bicycle shop in your town?
1: Give me a second.

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1: Bethlehem 3.
0: Bethlehem 3, I believe at either the elementary school or your library, the gear library might have some bicycle items.

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0: Can I add a vehicle to the car, to the call?
1: Pilot.
0: 3-6 on a Ford F-150.
1: We have colored gold seat Donald Russell out of Laconia.
0: And then the RO Donald is our driver.
1: He's active and clear.
0: And then can I add a second when you're ready?
1: Go ahead with it.
0: 5-5-5.
1: Littleton 7, you'll have to go that again. You were completely broken out.
0: New Hampshire, 550-4576.
1: Littleton 7 on a Honda CRV color white to Aaron Broussard out of Lancaster.

0: Franklin 84.
1: Franklin 84, just took a fraud call from a Nelson Crow stating he's a victim of identity theft. This happened yesterday afternoon.
0: Stand back. I'm going to give him a call. I'll give him a message, PD.
1: Message received, Franklin 84.

0: Good afternoon. Mr. Carl is requesting medical assistance. 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
1: Received any more specific or just for an evaluation?
0: His foot hurts.

Back lane, capture ambulance. NORPAC, Lancaster ambulance, respond to the PD for a male subject whose foot hurt. Again, NORPAC, Lancaster ambulance, respond to the PD for a male subject whose foot hurt. Time your tone is 1305.

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1: Go ahead and talk to.
0: Daniel, Officer Howie, by the Jack, we'll get you a plate in a second. It's going to be on a dark color Subaru. It's going to be map 22, Juju and Victor 727.

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0: Roger, Lancaster, Ambulance 3.
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0: Lancaster, Ambulance 3, you're responding at 1308.

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0: 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We've got the individual playing about his heart.
1: Littleton, 7 to Grafton.
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0: Both in 10 to 7. You want a 78 with me somewhere?
1: Affirmative. I'm at the Walmart lights in the right lane. Where would you like to meet?
0: I just passed you. You want to meet at Littleton Produce?
1: Affirmative. I'll head there.
0: Appreciate it.

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3: 84.
2: Did that call back. You know, you can show me clear and I'll add some notes to the call.
3: Message received, 1.4.

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0: 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I have a call back from the owner of the property where your arrest was made this morning.
1: Do you mind you?
0: 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Can I have a New Hampshire 2122 on the registered owner, Daniel?

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1: 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You're en route to Stewart Town. I didn't press the rest.
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0: 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Maple Unit Nurses Station for 37 Bravo. 100-year-old female, right hip, rib, and shoulder pain. Time is 13:53.
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Woodville Ambulance 1, go ahead. Woodville Ambulance 1 is responding, 1355. Woodville Ambulance 1, be advised, initial fall occurred at 4 a.m. The patient has a history of falls, and nursing staff advises you can come to the side door if it's easier. Woodville Ambulance 1 has the update, times 1356.

Call Factor Gross and ambulance, stand by for Tom. Norfolk to Groveton Ambulance. Respond to 78 Craggy Road in Groveton, Riverside Speedway, dirt track side for a 29 Delta, 17-year-old male, patient of an ATV accident with neck and back pain. Norfolk to Groveton Ambulance. Respond to 78 Craggy Road in Groveton, Riverside Speedway for a 29 Delta, 17-year-old male, patient is a patient of an ATV accident with neck and back pain. Time is 14:09.

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Woodville Ambulance 1, is that Cottage Hospital? Times 1417.

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0: 6. Call by Colin. 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
0: I'm just doing a radio check on our end. 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Just confirm you can hear us on this one.
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0: Inc., can you copy me?
2: Yes.
0: Message is able to me.

What's the ambulance one? What's the ambulance one? Clear the hospital in service, 1430.

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Waterville 6, Grafton, motor vehicle stop. Massachusetts, Robert William 2527. I'm on 49 at the Sandwich Mountain Trailhead, and that's R over W.

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0: When you're clear for a Massachusetts name and date of birth, same last name as the RO.
1: 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Go ahead with the first and the date of birth.
0: Noah, Nora, Ocean, Adam, Henry, middle initial A, date of birth 08202006.

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1: Susan Weeks, that's 1452.

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Respond to 971 Whitefield Road in Dalton for a 32 Bravo 2. Unknown age female, unknown if she's conscious, breathing alert. It's going to be a medical pendant alarm with no contact. Again, NORPAC, Dalton EMS Whitefield Ambulance. Respond to 971 Whitefield Road in Dalton for a 32 Bravo 2. Unknown age female, unknown if she's conscious, breathing alert. It's going to be a medical pendant alarm with no contact. Time of your first tone, 1453.

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1: Dalton K1,
0: the door is locked. It appears that nobody's here. We're still investigating.
1: Advising you are on scene. The door is locked. Appears nobody is there. He will be out investigating 1458.

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1: 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You just have a 14 to see.

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0: Can you have the alarm company try calling her again? And we're really believing there's nobody here, but we'd hate to leave if there is.
1: From the standby moment.

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1: Just advising you, I tried to reach the monitoring company. 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

0: motor in front of White Moon Cannon Co. Clear for 1.5 20s. You have a vehicle left.
1: You cut out. Is it a motor vehicle accident, you said?
0: Affirmative. Clear for the New York 20. Lincoln X-ray Robert 3869. This should be on a Ford Escape. It's a rental. And I will have a New Hampshire 22 by OLN when you're clear. By the Lincoln.

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1: Spoke to the monitoring company. There's no lockbox information for Joanne. They're going to attempt another call to the subscriber to see if they can make contact. 1511.
0: Received. We're pretty confident that she's gone. There is no vehicle here. We're probably going to clear and follow up.
1: K1, you're advising you're pretty confident she is gone. No vehicles on scene. You'll clear and follow up. 1511.

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1: Twin State 2, Woodstock Fire Department. Behind the address of 173 Main Street, Wayne's Market, for an unknown type of fire, reported black smoke. Again, Twin State Woodstock Fire Department, in the area of 173 Main Street, Wayne's Market, reported behind it, for an unknown type of fire, possible flames and black smoke, time of tone 1523.

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1: I believe we have a 144 Partridge Lane resident, but I will take a screenshot with.

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Again, Norpac to Grosvenor Ambulance 5075, Vermont Route 102, Bloomfield, Vermont. 79-year-old female with COPD and difficulty breathing and stomach issues. 9 1 0 1 5 0 7 5 Vermont Route 102, Bloomfield, Vermont. 79-year-old female with COPD and difficulty breathing and stomach issues. 9 1 0 1 5 0 7 5

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Pack and White Field Ambulance, stand by for a tone. NORPAC to Whitefield Ambulance, 6 Terrace Street, apartment 108 BS in Boston, the Morrison Nursing Home for a 37 Charlie, 88-year-old male, conscious and breathing in altered mental status. He's disoriented, confused, and aggressive with a possible UTI. Again, NORPAC to Whitefield Ambulance, 6 Terrace Street, apartment 108B, as in Boston, at the Morrison Nursing Home, for a 37 Charlie, 88-year-old male, conscious of breathing, with an altered mental status. He's disoriented and confused, also aggressive, with a possible UTI, so the tone 16-01.

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for motor vehicle accident, unknown injury, unknown hazards. Twin State Naval Fire Department, Woodsville Ambulance, 2191 Dartmouth College Highway, for motor vehicle accident, unknown injury, unknown hazards. Naval K1 is responding 1602.

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0: 1604. 10-2, but we have a possible violation of restraining order. Sounds like somebody was doing a child exchange at the PD, and they think that the other party was across the street from them, but they're not sure. They wanted to report it just in case.
3: Jason's left the PD?
0: That's affirmative. This is all past tense.
3: Receive. You can assign that to me.
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0: 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It's showing all active. RO is out of Essex Junction.
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Again, Norfolk Lancaster Ambulance, 75 Portland Street, 26 Alpha, 25-year-old male, conscious, breathing alert, has flu-like symptoms, nauseous, congestion and stomach pain. 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
1: Lancaster, Ambulance 3.
0: Responding.
1: Lancaster, Ambulance 3, responding at 1642. Just be advised, they also stated that they took the patient off a medication without weaning him off and then added it back at a higher dose, so they're unsure if that's what's causing the symptoms or not.
0: Received, thank you.

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1: Town. 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

girlfriend's on the road. The calling party is stating that directly next to that address, there's a dog that's been tied out on the deck, barking nonstop, very aggressively. Hello, information.

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Chronic nerve pain, can't get her up and requesting evaluation. 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
0: A3 is in route.

Houston, M1, go ahead. 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

0: 57648.
1: Received.
2: You on Twin State Tour again? That's affirmative. They're en route. It's Littleton Ambulance. Received East M1. Cancel the ambulance. 1839, Littleton A3, you copy?
3: Littleton A3 copies. We are canceling. And clear.
2: Clear. Received, you copy. You're clear. Returning. 1840. East and M5, go ahead. East and M5, go ahead. I can't copy you, East and M5. Received, you're on scene, 1840.

0: 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Realty what?
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1: Forest Service 3.
0: I'm going to be off at site G5. I'm going to follow up for that death complaint.
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0: to, I don't have anything coming back on students by name and date of birth. Assuming I had it correct, 11/5/1942. Do you possibly have OLN?
1: It's going to be Vermont, 336-77901.
2: Three checks out of Mass.
3: Go with the first one.
2: Last name is going to be Reyes Donis. It's going to be R. Robert, E. Edward, Y. Yankee, E. Edward, S. Sam. And his second name is going to be D. David, O. Oscar, N. Nora, I. Ida, S. Sam. First name is going to be Gabriel, common spelling, middle initial of A. Date of birth is going to be July 8th,
3: 2003. Matthew Sewell,
4: thanks. And little thing, it's going to be by apartment 33 and 31.
3: You were broken up on my end.
4: 33 and 31.

0: Grafton, Forest Service 30.
1: Last is going to be Rainville, R. Robert, A. Albert, I. Ida, and Nora, V. Victor, I. Ida, L. Lincoln, E. Edward. First of Renee, middle initial of M. Date of birth is going to be September 9th, 2005.

0: Crafting up them too.
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0: 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No answer on the other end.
1: Proceed. I'll go check.
2: I'm going to be 98.4 northbound in New Hampshire, plate on a silver Chevy. I should be able to get you a plate number in a second.
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1: 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Shipping that code first from Jessica.

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1: 30, go ahead.
0: We'll be clear. Violation notice issued for removing personal property to Mr. Reyes.
1: 34, Service 30.

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0: The argument was verbal only. All parties have been spoken to. All units, we 10-7-9.
2: There for party info.
1: Go ahead.
2: The first is going to be Malachi Woodman. He should be in our system. If not, I can spell his name and give you his date of birth. Second will be a Craig Yost. He will also be in the system.

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1: I have one with an I at the end. They're born 2005. Does that sound right?
0: That looks to be correct.

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0: Littleton, 8, they're all 23 clear. Do you have any others?
1: 36, thank you. Those are the only two parties added.
0: Receive, full plate.

0: 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PD, and if you're all set.
1: It's cleared. That was property handover from the med call the other day.
0: Receive Vessel 2.

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0: Message receivable units.